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1: 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A picture perfect party full of friends I used to keep.

0: working on music?
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